0: 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Hi, this is Al Bibi, inviting you to join me Saturday afternoon at 4. 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

0: in a world that seems restless, where so many people have depression, maybe that's you, anxiety, suicide is on the rise. So many people don't see a way out in a world full of chaos. Jesus says, come to me, all who are weary and heavy burden, and I will give you rest. Will you answer? It's me, Donald here. We want you to know we love you. 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Have a blessed day.
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0: Back in 1980, Johnny Lee was looking for love in all the wrong places. My name is Pastor Tyler from Bethlehem Baptist Church. Love may seem elusive, but God displays His love for us in a one-of-a-kind way. 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

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Saturday afternoon at 4 on Retro Hits with me, Al Baby, the Super Greek. It's nonstop oldies.

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I was distracted and in traffic. 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

0: 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Hi, this is Al Bibi, inviting you to join me Saturday afternoon at 4. 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

tell him it's okay. We've already checked under the bed and in the closet. There are no monsters. WBTM, deep into the night.

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Well, you still can. Saturday afternoon at 4 on Retro Hits with me, Al Baby, the Super Greek. It's nonstop oldies by request. 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

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Good morning. Josh in with you. Thank you so much, as always, for allowing us to start your day. Got more of your favorites coming up. We got Benson Boone, Whitney Houston,

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Mark Cohn walking in Memphis on WBTM. And I don't know if you have seen any of the World Cup. I'm certainly enjoying every ounce of it I can get, especially since it's in our neck of the woods, in the good old U.S. of A, along with Mexico and Canada. So we're actually able to watch it on, you know, our typical primetime windows. But as you would expect, ticket prices are outlandish. So are concessions. 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I get the captive audience, but remember, this is the world stage. Everyone should be able to enjoy and attend.

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7: Good morning. With the latest, I'm Ryan Stone. Two juveniles have been arrested following a stabbing in Danville on Monday. According to the Danville Police Department, at approximately 4:42 p.m., officers were dispatched to a business in the 300 block of Craighead Street for a report of a 13-year-old male arriving there after being stabbed at another location. The juvenile victim was treated at the scene and immediately transported for medical care. The investigation found that the 13-year-old victim was invited to meet the offenders at a predetermined location near Bridge Street. The first offender, another 13-year-old male from Danville, engaged in a physical fight with the victim. The second offender, also a 13-year-old male from Danville, joined in by physically assaulting the victim. At that time, the first offender produced a knife and stabbed the victim several times in the back. Both offenders fled the scene on foot. The victim then walked to the business on Craighead Street, where he asked for someone to call for medical assistance. Investigators were able to identify both juvenile offenders. Both offenders were located and arrested at different locations. The first offender was charged with aggravated malicious wounding, and the second offender was charged with conspiracy to commit a felony and assault by mob. Both have been placed at W.W. Moore Junior Juvenile Detention Home. The victim was treated for multiple stab wounds and released with non-life-threatening injuries. On Tuesday night, the Pennsylvania County Board of Supervisors approved the budget for fiscal year 2027. The total budget is just under $264.9 million and includes sufficient state, federal, and local revenues to cover the total expenditures according to county staff. Also included in the budget are increases to water and sewer rates that will start on July 1st. The increases are based on locality and will provide additional funding to support water and sewer operations as well as funds for water and sewer capital infrastructure. The board also approved the budget for Pennsylvania County Schools. The budget is just under $132.5 million and includes a local contribution of over $27.6 million. The Henry County Sheriff's Office is requesting the public's assistance in identifying two female subjects in connection with a recent breaking and entering on Boxwood Drive in the Bassett area. Investigators are attempting to identify the suspects. The photographs were captured by a trail camera and are of limited quality. However, someone could recognize them. If you have any information regarding the identities of the individuals, contact the Henry County Sheriff's Office at 276-638-8751 or Crime Stoppers at 632-7463. To view pictures of the suspects, head to our news page. And now you're up to date. I'm Ryan Stone.
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Got Morgan Wallen with Tate McRae. Josh in with you. Good morning. Thank you so much, as always, for allowing us to be a part of your morning routine. More of your favorites coming up. Rachel Platten, John Lennon. Right now, Hooters. And we dance.

0: 10. Coming up, JT's got a full look at that forecast. Keep it here.
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13: Sunny and hot, near 90 today, clear 70 tonight. Might see a shower or thunderstorm tomorrow afternoon. Otherwise, sunny and hot, highs in the mid-90s. Chance of rain continues tomorrow night and Friday. Look for lows to be around 70, highs around 90 on Friday. I'm JT, and that's the latest from the Weather Center. 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

WBTM with Rachel Platten, and you've probably heard at some point parents complaining about their kids mooching off of them well into adulthood. Now, for what it's worth, they usually imagine those kids to be in their 20s, not their 50s. But a new survey asks adults of different ages if they were totally self-sufficient or if they still financially dependent on their parents. Surprisingly, 72% of Gen Z, which is age 29 and younger, say they were still dependent on their parents. Bit higher than I would have expected, I think. I would have been okay with probably 50%. Anything over that's a bit much. 53% of millennials say they still depend on their parents, which, again, surprising. 33% of Gen Xers age 45 to 61 admit they are still dependent to some degree. That number is crazy. There's still a third of people, 45 to 61, that are still dependent on their parents. They have gray hair. You should have figured it out by now. I mean, I guess here's the thing. Technically, I am dependent on my parents to take care of my daughter. However, I pay them for daycare. So it's not like that's a free service. So if I were to, you know, I've budgeted to go to, you know, other daycare if need be. So that doesn't, I don't think, qualify, at least for me. But according to data from last year, boomers and those born between 46 and 64 hold 51% of American wealth. That includes a mountain of real estate, stocks, pension benefits, private businesses, and other assets collectively valued at like $90 trillion.

0: consider him the convenience store of morning shows. Because he's got a little bit of everything. News, sports, weather, and a lot of fun.
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2: Good morning. With the latest, I'm Ryan Stone. Last night, Danville City Council approved the budget for fiscal year 2027. The proposed budget includes keeping the real estate tax rate the same at 83 cents per $100 of assessed value. The proposed budget also includes reducing the personal property tax rate by 10 cents to $3.35 per $100 of assessed value and eliminating the $25 vehicle license fee. City Council also approved appropriating some funds to avoid increasing utility rates. City Council approved a final adoption for appropriating $4.7 million in casino funds to fund a reimbursement for Danville utilities. Revenues from casino gaming taxes were anticipated to exceed previously budgeted amounts. The additional revenues will be used to fund a reimbursement to the gas and electric funds of Danville utilities. Using the funds will allow City Council to avoid increasing utility rates by about $10 a month. Due to a surplus of casino funds, City Council also approved a $500 bonus for 781 city employee retirees. City Council also approved an agreement with Southwestern Virginia Gas Company for the construction and operation of a natural gas line extension to the Berry Hill Megasite. MicroPorus has announced its intent to locate a facility at the Southern Virginia Megasite in Pennsylvania County. To support the development, significant natural gas infrastructure is required, including an extension of pipeline facilities to deliver gas to the site. Southwestern Virginia Gas Company and the City of Danville have negotiated an authorization agreement to facilitate the extension. Under the agreement, the city will construct, own, and operate the natural gas line extension solely for transportation of gas from an interstate pipeline to Southwestern Virginia Gas's point of receipt. Southwestern Virginia

0: Gas will retain exclusive responsibility for distribution and in-use service. The arrangement enables timely delivery of natural gas service while maintaining compliance with regulatory requirements and preserving Southwestern Virginia Gas Company's service rights. MicroForce is investing $1.6 million to construct the facility that will bring over 1,800 new jobs to the region. Construction began last month and is expected to take about 14 months. Today, the Pennsylvania County Sheriff's Office will be talking about gun violence at three different locations as part of National Gun Violence Awareness Month. The Sheriff's Office is inviting community members to stop by the Food Lion in Gretna from 9 a.m. to 11 a.m., the Food Lion in Tight Squeeze from 12 p.m. to 2 p.m., or the Food Lion in Mount Hermon from 3 to 5 p.m. At each location, the Pennsylvania County Sheriff's Office will be discussing how citizens can help prevent gun violence. And now you're up to date. I'm Ryan Stone.
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0: Galileo Magnet High School has announced that they are adding varsity boys and girls basketball teams starting this coming school year. Pierre Walters has been named the head boys coach. He has previously coached at GW, Chatham, and Westover. Jalen Fuller will serve as the head coach of the girls team. The Galileo basketball teams will compete in the Dogwood District. Bassett High School didn't have to look far to find its new head football coach. The Bengals named Joe Fielder as the head coach of the program on Tuesday. Fielder most recently served as the head coach at Martinsville, and prior to that was the head coach at Chatham. Fielder succeeds Brandon Johnson, who stepped down after being the head coach for 9 seasons to become the athletic director at Patrick and Henry Community College. The Danville Otterbots beat the Kingsport Axemen last night 6-5. Davis Perkins went 2-for-4 at the plate to lead the way with a home run and 3 RBI, while Kyle Krupp also had 2 hits and an RBI. Tyler Canass picked up the win on the mound as he threw 2 shutout innings in relief to pick up his 2nd win of the season. The Otterbots are now 6-3 overall and will host Kingsport again tonight at 7. In College World Series action yesterday, West Virginia handled Troy in an elimination game 12-0. The Mountaineers will take on UNC today at 2. A win for UNC will clinch a spot in the championship series, while West Virginia will need to beat the Heels twice. Also, Georgia beat Texas last night 2-0. Georgia will play Oklahoma tonight at 7. A win for the Sooners will send them to the championship series, while Georgia will have to win twice. With sports, I'm Ryan Stone. 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
2: weather. Sunny, hot, highs near 90 today. Clear 70 tonight. Might see a shower or thunderstorm tomorrow afternoon. Otherwise, sunny, hot, highs near 95. Chance of rain continues tomorrow night. And Friday, overnight lows around 70. Highs on Friday near 90. I'm JT, and that's the latest from the Weather Center. 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

Olivia Dean with Man I Need on 102.5 1330 WBTM. And Alex wraps up your weekday afternoons at 4 o'clock. 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And if you're not sure what you want to have for dinner, of course, Mama Possums on 41 serving up their award-winning hot dogs, burgers, fries, and shakes until 8:30. 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

1025 1330 WBTM with the Lumineers, and a friendship that many thought would stand the test of time that soured apparently isn't going to mend any fences anytime soon. In a new interview for the New York Times, Seth Rogen says he hasn't worked with James Franco in a really long time, doesn't have any plans to. They haven't spoken in a long time either. He says, "I honestly think the nuance of it's too personal for me to get into right now. There's the public-facing side of it, which I've spoken about, and I have the same stance publicly that I've had, and I think that the proof is in the pudding. I have not worked with him in years, but the personal side of it is just so nuanced and involves people that I don't know if I should be dragging into it. I don't know what I would benefit from getting deeply into it." So he's just kind of washing his hands of it. And kudos to him for not mudslinging and dragging other people down with him. A lot of times, that's not how

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2: Good morning. With the latest, I'm Ryan Stone. On Tuesday night, the Pennsylvania County Board of Supervisors approved the budget for fiscal year 2027. The total budget is just under $264.9 million and includes sufficient state, federal, and local revenues to cover the total expenditures according to county staff. Also included in the budget are increases to water and sewer rates that will start on July 1st. The increases are based on locality and will provide additional funding to support water and sewer operations as well as funds for water and sewer capital infrastructure. The board also approved the budget for Pennsylvania County Schools. The budget is just under $132.5 million and includes a local contribution of over $27.6 million. Two juveniles have been arrested following a stabbing in Danville on Monday. According to the Danville Police Department, at approximately 4:42 p.m., officers were dispatched to a business in the 300 block of Craighead Street for a report of a 13-year-old male arriving there after being stabbed at another location. The juvenile victim was treated at the scene and immediately transported for medical care. The investigation found that the 13-year-old victim was invited to meet the offenders at a predetermined location near Bridge Street. The first offender, another 13-year-old male from Danville, engaged in a physical fight with the victim. The second offender, also a 13-year-old male from Danville, joined in by physically assaulting the victim. At that time, the first offender produced a knife and stabbed the victim several times in the back. Both offenders fled the scene on foot. The victim then walked to the business on Craighead Street, where he asked for someone to call for medical assistance. Investigators were able to identify both juvenile offenders. Both offenders were located and arrested at different locations. The first offender was charged with aggravated malicious wounding, and the second offender was charged with conspiracy to commit a felony and assault by mob. Both have been placed at W.W. Moore Junior Juvenile Detention Home. The victim was treated for multiple stab wounds and released with non-life-threatening injuries. Last night, Danville City Council approved the budget for fiscal year 2027. The proposed budget includes keeping the real estate tax rate the same at 83 cents per $100 of assessed value. The proposed budget also includes reducing the personal property tax rate by 10 cents to $3.35 per $100 of assessed value and eliminating the $25 vehicle license fee. City Council also approved appropriating some funds to avoid increasing utility rates. City Council approved a final adoption for appropriating $4.7 million in casino funds to fund a reimbursement for Danville utilities. Revenues from casino gaming taxes were anticipated to exceed previously budgeted amounts. The additional revenues will be used to fund a reimbursement to the gas and electric funds of Danville utilities. Using the funds will allow City Council to avoid increasing utility rates by about $10 a month. Due to a surplus of casino funds, City Council also approved a $500 bonus for 781 city employee retirees. And now you're up to date. I'm Ryan Stone.
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Josh in with you on this Wednesday, the 17th of June. It is National Eat Your Vegetables Day, National Root Beer Day, it's National Apple Strudel Day, National Cherry Tart Day, and National Mascot Day. So a food-heavy day as we celebrate all the things. Here's the pretend.

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3: Sunny and hot, near 90 today. Clear 70 tonight. Might see a shower or thunderstorm tomorrow afternoon. Otherwise, sunny and hot, highs in the mid-90s. Chance of rain continues tomorrow night and Friday. Look for lows to be around 70. Highs around 90 on Friday. I'm JT, and that's the latest from the Weather Center. 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

Big Hits 102.5, 1330, WBTM. It's Julia Michaels, and this is an interesting study. It's coming out of Harvard, followed more than 9,000 Americans age 70 and older. They found that people with higher levels of optimism were about 15% less likely to develop dementia. And this trend holds true regardless of race, health conditions, or even depression levels. Apparently, people are starting to realize that optimism isn't just a personality trait you're born with. It can be strengthened through mental exercise and therapy, which is true. I love that idea. Also, having that more positive outlook protects your brain health. Now, the study doesn't prove optimism prevents it, but it does help show how our mindset can influence how we age. So, how about a little hope in life? Try to see the bright side of things. I acknowledge being a realist, which in a lot of ways sounds more like the negative side of that. Not necessarily an optimist. I'm a realist. I get it. I think about the worst and hope that I'm pleasantly surprised as opposed to the letdown side. That's just me. But I feel like I'm pretty upbeat overall. So, you know, maybe a little change here and there wouldn't hurt.

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2: Good morning. With the latest, I'm Ryan Stone. Two juveniles have been arrested following a stabbing in Danville on Monday. According to the Danville Police Department, at approximately 4:42 p.m., officers were dispatched to a business in the 300 block of Craighead Street for a report of a 13-year-old male arriving there after being stabbed at another location. The juvenile victim was treated at the scene and immediately transported for medical care. The investigation found that the 13-year-old victim was invited to meet the offenders at a predetermined location near Bridge Street. The first offender, another 13-year-old male from Danville, engaged in a physical fight with the victim. The second offender, also a 13-year-old male from Danville, joined in by physically assaulting the victim. At that time, the first offender produced a knife and stabbed the victim several times in the back. Both offenders fled the scene on foot. The victim then walked to the business on Craighead Street, where he asked for someone to call for medical assistance. Investigators were able to identify both juvenile offenders. Both offenders were located and arrested at different locations. The first offender was charged with aggravated malicious wounding, and the second offender was charged with conspiracy to commit a felony and assault by mob. Both have been placed at W.W. Moore Junior Juvenile Detention Home. The victim was treated for multiple stab wounds and released with non-life-threatening injuries. On Tuesday night, the Pennsylvania County Board of Supervisors approved the budget for fiscal year 2027. The total budget is just under $264.9 million and includes sufficient state, federal, and local revenues to cover the total expenditures according to county staff. Also included in the budget are increases to water and sewer rates that will start on July 1st. The increases are based on locality and will provide additional funding to support water and sewer operations as well as funds for water and sewer capital infrastructure. The board also approved the budget for Pennsylvania County Schools. The budget is just under $132.5 million and includes a local contribution of over $27.6 million. The Henry County Sheriff's Office is requesting the public's assistance in identifying two female subjects in connection with a recent breaking and entering on Boxwood Drive in the Bassett area. Investigators are attempting to identify the suspects. The photographs were captured by a trail camera and are of limited quality. However, someone could recognize them. If you have any information regarding the identities of the individuals, contact the Henry County Sheriff's Office at 276-638-8751 or Crime Stoppers at 632-7463. To view pictures of the suspects, head to our news page. And now you're up to date. I'm Ryan Stone.
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2: Galileo Magnet High School has announced that they are adding varsity boys and girls basketball teams starting this coming school year. Pierre Walters has been named the head boys coach. He has previously coached at GW, Chatham, and Westover. Jalen Fuller will serve as the head coach of the girls team. The Galileo basketball teams will compete in the Dogwood District. Bassett High School didn't have to look far to find its new head football coach. The Bengals named Joe Fielder as the head coach of the program on Tuesday. Fielder most recently served as the head coach at Martinsville, and prior to that was the head coach at Chatham. Fielder succeeds Brandon Johnson, who stepped down after being the head coach for 9 seasons to become the athletic director at Patrick and Henry Community College. The Danville Otterbots beat the Kingsport Axemen last night 6-5. Davis Perkins went 2-for-4 at the plate to lead the way with a home run and 3 RBI, while Kyle Krupp also had 2 hits and an RBI. Tyler Canass picked up the win on the mound as he threw 2 shutout innings in relief to pick up his 2nd win of the season. The Otterbots are now 6-3 overall and will host Kingsport again tonight at 7. In College World Series action yesterday, West Virginia handled Troy in an elimination game 12-0. The Mountaineers will take on UNC today at 2. A win for UNC will clinch a spot in the championship series, while West Virginia will need to beat the Heels twice. Also, Georgia beat Texas last night 2-0. Georgia will play Oklahoma tonight at 7. A win for the Sooners will send them to the championship series, while Georgia will have to win twice. With sports, I'm Ryan Stone.
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3: sunny, hot, highs near 90 today. Clear 70 tonight. Might see a shower or thunderstorm tomorrow afternoon.

0: Otherwise, sunny, hot, highs near 95. Chance of rain continues tomorrow night and Friday. Overnight lows around 70. Highs on Friday near 90. I'm JT, and that's the latest from the Weather Center. 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
7: Sunny and hot, highs near 90 for middle of the work week. Clear 70 tonight. Might see a shower or thunderstorm tomorrow. Otherwise, sunny and hot, highs in the mid-90s. Chance of showers continues tomorrow night and Friday. Lows around 70, highs near 90 on Friday. I'm JT, and that's the latest from the Weather Center. Mornings with Josh on Big Hits 102.5 at 1330.

on WBTM. And, well, Steven Spielberg's Disclosure Day didn't really blow things up at the box office this past weekend. $44 million in the opening of the U.S. and $48 million internationally. So not great. So where does it sit, though, among his other films? Well, Hollywood Reporter put together all 35 of Steven's movies from best to worst. And yeah, Disclosure Day is sitting at like 28. So what are the best five and the worst five? Because I just want to give you a taste. So looking at the worst five, okay? Starting at number five, Indiana Jones and the Kingdom of the Crystal Skull. That is such a good choice. Ready Player One. The book is so much better than the movie. Kick the Can. That segment from Twilight Zone, the movie. Apparently that was number three on the worst. The BFG is number two. I don't even know what that is. The Lost World, Jurassic Park, was number one. I disagreed with that. That is not the worst. It may be the worst of the franchise, maybe, but it's not the worst movie. I would put the Indiana Jones movie or Ready Player One both above The Lost World. So Hollywood Reporter's a little off base there. Looking at the top five, West Side Story, yes. Schindler's List, in all of its own twistedness, very, very accurate. Munich is three. Jaws is two. And number one on his list, E.T., the Extraterrestrial. I don't argue with the top five at all. The bottom five is where I would change it, but a lot of that's personal preference.

The Morning Commute with Josh. WBTM. WBTM. Even though we both know we're liars and we stop.

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1: Good morning. With the latest, I'm Ryan Stone. Last night, Danville City Council approved the budget for fiscal year 2027. The proposed budget includes keeping the real estate tax rate the same at 83 cents per $100 of assessed value. The proposed budget also includes reducing the personal property tax rate by 10 cents to $3.35 per $100 of assessed value and eliminating the $25 vehicle license fee. City Council also approved appropriating some funds to avoid increasing utility rates. City Council approved a final adoption for appropriating $4.7 million in casino funds to fund a reimbursement for Danville utilities. Revenues from casino gaming taxes were anticipated to exceed previously budgeted amounts. The additional revenues will be used to fund a reimbursement to the gas and electric funds of Danville utilities. Using the funds will allow City Council to avoid increasing utility rates by about $10 a month. Due to a surplus of casino funds, City Council also approved a $500 bonus for 781 city employee retirees. City Council also approved an agreement with Southwestern Virginia Gas Company for the construction and operation of a natural gas line extension to the Berry Hill Megasite. MicroPorus has announced its intent to locate a facility at the Southern Virginia Megasite in Pennsylvania County. To support the development, significant natural gas infrastructure is required, including an extension of pipeline facilities to deliver gas to the site. Southwestern Virginia Gas Company and the City of Danville have negotiated an authorization agreement to facilitate the extension. Under the agreement, the city will construct, own, and operate the natural gas line extension solely for transportation of gas from an interstate pipeline to Southwestern Virginia Gas's point of receipt. Southwestern Virginia Gas will retain exclusive responsibility for distribution and in-use service. The arrangement enables timely delivery of natural gas service while maintaining compliance with regulatory requirements and preserving Southwestern Virginia Gas Company's service rights. MicroPorus is investing $1.6 million to construct the facility that will bring over 1,800 new jobs to the region. Construction began last month and is expected to take about 14 months. Today, the Pennsylvania County Sheriff's Office will be talking about gun violence at three different locations as part of National Gun Violence Awareness Month. The Sheriff's Office is inviting community members to stop by the Food Lion in Gretna from 9 a.m. to 11 a.m., the Food Lion in Tight Squeeze from 12 p.m. to 2 p.m., or the Food Lion in Mount Hermon from 3 to 5 p.m. At each location, the Pennsylvania County Sheriff's Office will be discussing how citizens can help prevent gun violence. And now you're up to date, I'm Ryan Stone.
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102.5 1330 WBTM, Danville's home for the big hits. Josh in with you. Good morning. As always, thank you so much for spending time with me. More of your favorites as you head out.

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sunny and hot, near 90 today, clear 70 tonight. Might see a shower or thunderstorm tomorrow afternoon. Otherwise, sunny and hot, highs in the mid-90s. Chance of rain continues tomorrow night and Friday. Look for lows to be around 70, highs around 90 on Friday. I'm JT, and that's the latest from the Weather Center. 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

It's Taylor and Wildest Dreams on 102.5 1330 WBTM. And surprisingly enough, a lot of young people in today's current climate have actually met their great-grandparents because of the advances in modern medicine. New poll asked, did you ever meet one of your great-grandparents? Nearly 8,000 people have weighed in, and 31% said yes. 13% said yeah, but I was too young to remember it. 54% said no. 3% said they're not sure. Now, millennials were most likely to say they have. The people also asked, do you think you'll ever talk to someone born in the 2100s? 9% said yes, including 8% of people ages 65 and older. I appreciate the optimism for those 65 and older group. I do, because we talked about optimism being good for mental health earlier this morning. I don't see that happening. I don't see that for you. I hope so, but it's going to be tough. That's going to be tough. I don't think I will talk to anybody.

0: Mr. Hammond on 102.5 1330. WBTM coming up. We'll check in again with Ryan Stone. He's got your next local news update.
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2: Good morning. With the latest, I'm Ryan Stone. On Tuesday night, the Pennsylvania County Board of Supervisors approved the budget for fiscal year 2027. The total budget is just under $264.9 million and includes sufficient state, federal, and local revenues to cover the total expenditures according to county staff. Also included in the budget are increases to water and sewer rates that will start on July 1st. The increases are based on locality and will provide additional funding to support water and sewer operations as well as funds for water and sewer capital infrastructure. The board also approved the budget for Pennsylvania County Schools. The budget is just under $132.5 million and includes a local contribution of over $27.6 million. Two juveniles have been arrested following a stabbing in Danville on Monday. According to the Danville Police Department, at approximately 4:42 p.m., officers were dispatched to a business in the 300 block of Craighead Street for a report of a 13-year-old male arriving there after being stabbed at another location. The juvenile victim was treated at the scene and immediately transported for medical care. The investigation found that the 13-year-old victim was invited to meet the offenders at a predetermined location near Bridge Street. The first offender, another 13-year-old male from Danville, engaged in a physical fight with the victim. The second offender, also a 13-year-old male from Danville, joined in by physically assaulting the victim. At that time, the first offender produced a knife and stabbed the victim several times in the back. Both offenders fled the scene on foot. The victim then walked to the business on Craighead Street, where he asked for someone to call for medical assistance. Investigators were able to identify both juvenile offenders. Both offenders were located and arrested at different locations. The first offender was charged with aggravated malicious wounding, and the second offender was charged with conspiracy to commit a felony and assault by mob. Both have been placed at W.W. Moore Junior Juvenile Detention Home. The victim was treated for multiple stab wounds and released with non-life-threatening injuries. Last night, Danville City Council approved the budget for fiscal year 2027. The proposed budget includes keeping the real estate tax rate the same at 83 cents per $100 of assessed value. The proposed budget also includes reducing the personal property tax rate by 10 cents to $3.35 per $100 of assessed value and eliminating the $25 vehicle license fee. City Council also approved appropriating some funds to avoid increasing utility rates. City Council approved a final adoption for appropriating $4.7 million in casino funds to fund a reimbursement for Danville utilities. Revenues from casino gaming taxes were anticipated to exceed previously budgeted amounts. The additional revenues will be used to fund a reimbursement to the gas and electric funds of Danville utilities. Using the funds will allow City Council to avoid increasing utility rates by about $10 a month. Due to a surplus of casino funds, City Council also approved a $500 bonus for 781 city employee retirees. And now you're up to date. I'm Ryan Stone. 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
3: weather. Sunny, hot, highs near 90 today. Clear 70 tonight. Might see a shower or thunderstorm tomorrow afternoon. Otherwise, sunny, hot, highs near 95. Chance of rain continues tomorrow night and Friday. Overnight lows around 70. Highs on Friday near 90. I'm JT, and that's the latest from the Weather Center. 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

Sam Smith and Normani on 102.5 1330 WBTM. And now that we have eclipsed that $3,000 mark, the conquest continues for the Popeye's Secret Sound. 5:45 this afternoon. 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You know the deal. Another $50 goes into the jackpot. 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
6: Sunny and hot, highs near 90 for middle of the work week. Clear 70 tonight, might see a shower or thunderstorm tomorrow. Otherwise, sunny and hot, highs in the mid-90s. Chance of showers continues tomorrow night and Friday. Lows around 70, highs near 90 on Friday. I'm JT, and that's the latest from the Weather Center. 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

1025 1330 WBTM with Rod Stewart, who had to cancel a show in San Diego last Friday night, but then headed off to Boston for Scotland's World Cup game against Haiti on Saturday. Posted a video from his private jet during the travel. As you can imagine, fans are not happy. Ugh. Now, he is British. His father was Scottish, so he's been a big supporter. But a willingness to cancel the show, especially with ticket prices the way they are at this point, people moving schedules, traveling, because San Diego is a tourist destination too, I think that's a bad look. Yeah, because the show ended, it was canceled an hour before it was supposed to start. Not cool.

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1: This is not headline news. It looks like Travis Kelce and Taylor Swift are getting married at Madison Square Garden on July 3rd. And yes, Andy Reid, there will be cake. Taylor Swift is reportedly having a massive stage built for her July 3rd wedding. And six more stages for her variant weddings. So fans, tickets are on sale now. Jelly Roll has filed for divorce. I can't take credit, but the last time I saw him in public, it was written all over his face. And Florida is up to its eighth case of flesh-eating bacteria. Bacteria prefer Florida to other states because the flesh tastes like Cheetos. This is not headline news. Mornings with Josh on Big Hits 102.5 and 1330 WBTM.

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It's a weird thing. And, you know, addiction has many different forms. So anything you could do to help anyone who

sunny, hot highs near 90 today. Clear 70 tonight. Might see a shower or thunderstorm tomorrow afternoon. Otherwise, sunny, hot highs near 95. Chance of rain continues tomorrow night and Friday. Overnight lows around 70. Highs on Friday near 90. I'm JT, and that's the latest from the Weather Center. 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

chance of some scattered showers and storms after lunch. Tomorrow night, we get an increased chance of showers and storms, jumping up to 60%, lows dropping to 68. And for your finally Friday, partly sunny, 60% chance of showers, could see thunderstorms after lunch, a high of around 89.

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Sunny, hot today. Highs 90. Clear tonight. Lows down to 70. For tomorrow, sunny, even warmer. Highs 95. Could see some showers and storms move through after lunch. It's a very slight chance. Tomorrow night, we see an increased chance of some showers and storms moving through. Lows down to 68. And for your final day Friday, partly sunny. Showers likely throughout the day. Also could see thunderstorms after lunch. A high of around 89.

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All of your favorites all day long. 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

Plenty of sunshine as we move into the afternoon. Highs around 90. Clear tonight, low 70. For tomorrow, mostly sunny, warmer, highs 95 with a chance of some afternoon showers and storms. Tomorrow night, more showers, more storms moving through. Lows down to 68. And for your final day, Friday, partly sunny with a 60% chance of showers throughout the day. Could see thunderstorms after lunch, a high of around 89.

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0: WBTM with Snow Patrol and Chasing Cars as we play more of your favorite back-to-back big hits at work. 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

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What's up with that anyway? Whatever. 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

sunny skies, highs around 90 today. Clear tonight, lows down to 70. For tomorrow, mostly sunny, warmer, highs 95 with a chance of a scattered shower or storm possible after lunch. For tomorrow night, we'll see more showers and storms moving through, lows down to 68. And for Friday, partly sunny, but a good chance of showers. Could see some thunderstorms after lunch. Looking for a high of around 89.

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Well, you still can. Saturday afternoon at 4 on Retro Hits with me, Al Baby, the Super Greek. 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
6: 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Secret Sound.

Sunny skies this afternoon. Highs 90. Clear tonight. Lows 70. For tomorrow, mostly sunny. May see a pop-up shower after lunch. Highs around 95. Tomorrow night, chance of showers and storms move through. Lows down to 68. And for your finally Friday, showers likely, but we will see partly sunny skies. And in amongst those clouds, highs around 89.

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Oh, can I get a witness? Huey Lewis and the news, as we say, good afternoon and welcome into the old program. On a hump day in Big D, at 7 after 3 with 89 degrees, 90 today's high temperature. Got a little bit of a breeze out of the west at about a dozen miles an hour. And nice to have you on board. And as we look at the forecast, tonight look for it to be partly cloudy with lows around 70. Then tomorrow, it's going to be mostly sunny and hot. However, there may be some relief after 5 o'clock, 30% chance. Highs tomorrow, 97. And wouldn't hurt to have some winds, which we will have. However, we will have gusts up to 30 miles an hour. Tomorrow night, a 70% chance, low 68. And Friday, Juneteenth, as they like to refer to it, or some do, 30% chance, then gradually becoming sunny with highs around 89. And that's exactly what we're recording at the moment at the WBTM studios on Grove Street in downtown Danville. And we are looking forward to having some fun with you this afternoon. Well, all during the afternoon and into the early evening, but especially around 5:45 when I will open up the phone lines, let you get on the Commonwealth Pharmacy Contest line and give me your best guess as to what you think the sound is. And if you perform admirably, then I will reward you because I'm that kind of guy. $3,100. Not bad for just telling me what the secret sound is. And you know our sponsor all this week, Newcomb Carpet and Flooring, absolutely the best at what they do. No ifs, ands, or buts about it. They got two locations, the original location out West Main. And, of course, over the last few years, they've opened up a second one out there on 41, busy 41. Lots of activities out there on 41, lots of business out there on 41. So they decided to open up store number 2. And they're there Monday through Friday from 7:30 to 4:30. Talk to the professionals. They'll get you squared away in a Michigan minute. Expert installation. They know that business up one side and down the other. So let's see how you perform and how things come together at 5:45. So you be marinating in your thoughts.

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Well, partly cloudy skies for tonight, low 70. Tomorrow, mostly sunny and hot, 30% chance after 5 o'clock. Look for the high tomorrow. Yeah, it's going to be a barn burner in the city by the Dan, looking for around 97 and gusts up to 30. Tomorrow night, a 70% chance, low 68. And then for Friday, Juneteenth, a 30% chance, then gradually becoming sunny, highs 89. 90 in Big D. That's today's high temperature. Bit of a breeze out of the west-southwest at about 16 miles an hour. And that's a look at your weather from 102.5 and 13.

Oh, yes, the golden age is upon us. We're 26 minutes away from 4 o'clock, 11 away from birthday time. Johnny Fogerty on the radio with some Creedence Clearwater Revival as we do some looking at my

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1: 1025, 1330 WBTM, and you may have heard about this story. Definitely a sad story indeed. A lemonade stand in South Boston. Not the South Boston that you're thinking of up the road a piece, but we're talking about the southern part of Boston, Massachusetts. The lemonade stand was run by a couple of young kids. It got robbed. Two suspects were involved, including a 14-year-old who has since been arrested, thankfully. They ended up running off with the cash box, and in the process, they flashed a gun at the two youngsters and scared the dickens out of them, of course. A despicable act, but I think authorities have got a handle on this. I know that it's a new business, but I'm thinking out loud and I'm thinking ahead here that perhaps that lemonade stand could find itself pretty quickly in dire need of a security system, you understand? Of course, that would translate into selling a lot more lemonade to pay for the security system, but, you know, you got to do what you got to do, you understand? Birthday time is up next. The Hot Buttered Soul Man. This is Isaac Hayes from 71 on WBTM.
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guess they won't come out when there's danger all about. Right on. I'm done, my chef. He's a complicated man, but no one understands him but his woman.

Birthday Time, brought to you by URW Community Federal Credit Union. Don't forget to get your kids signed up for a Top Dog Kids Club account. There is a charge. It's a one-time charge of $25, and then by golly, they are in. But it's a nice thing for them to be a part of, and they've got every incentive to want to save money rather than spend it. And in addition to that incentive, they get to enjoy special events throughout the year, Halloween and Christmas parties, Easter egg hunts, birthday treats, youth day. And once they sign up, they get a membership card and their very first dollar buck. So here's the deal. Every time they make a deposit, they earn another dollar buck. Repeating, every time they make a deposit, they earn another dollar buck. And as they collect those dollar bucks, they can trade them for some mighty nice prizes. Nice little subtle experience for them. Yeah. Make a deposit, earn a dollar buck, collect enough dollar bucks, and you can buy yourself some nice prizes. Pretty special. Nice way of going about it. It strikes home. Very meaningful. URW, where members matter most. Yes, they do. All right, birthday time, and those celebrating, we got Brittany Thornton, Katie Hammock Austin, Kayla Morrison, we learn, is 34. It says, happy 34th birthday, love mama. Joseph Durham is having a birthday. It says, happy 16th birthday. The years have flown by. Love you, mama, daddy, Marianne, and Justice. And last but not least, we got Jeff Mason. Not to be confused with Perry, of course. This is Jeff, and he's celebrating today on the 17th day of June. So we have five celebrants, five participants, and one will end up being the grand prize winner. So let me do some shuffling here, mix them up thoroughly, and let's reach in and pick one, Al. Got it? I do. And let's see, who did we pick? Well, it appears that I have picked KM. In other words, Kayla Morrison is today's grand prize winner on birthday time. And Kayla, here's the deal. I'm going to send you over to Karen's Hallmark, where you can enjoy a Mylar birthday balloon. And, of course, Karen's is your Father's Day headquarters. In fact, I was over there myself early part of the afternoon, picking out a few cards. You know, when I care to send the very best, and I do. Also for Kayla, we've got a Bloomin' Onion from Outback, and a couple of tickets to the Danville Science Center. And we're going to throw in a 12-ounce cup of frozen yogurt. Nobody does it better than Sweet Frog over there in Coleman Marketplace. So, Kayla Morrison, looking forward to seeing you here at the WBTM Studios on Grove Street. And come by anytime from high noon to 5:30 to claim your prizes. And, of course, we acknowledge area birthdays Monday through Friday on WBTM at around 3:45. We do Saturdays with Fridays and Sundays with Mondays, all the courtesy of URW. So

Well, our WDTM Danville Dental Associate Superstar of the Month just happens to be the president of Averitt University. He is Dr. Thomas Powell. We congratulate and salute Dr. Powell. We are 7 minutes away from four, and I don't know where I'm gonna go when the volcano blows.

Property BTM in Bastille. Let's take a look at events occurring on June 17th in history. Back in 1788, after a lengthy stay in Europe, future President John Adams and his wife Abigail returned to Boston. 1837, your friend and mine, Charles Goodyear, obtained his first rubber patent. 1915, the League to Enforce Peace is organized at Independence Hall in Philadelphia, with William Howard Taft as its president. Its program anticipated the League of Nations. And 1928, on this date, Amelia Earhart left Newfoundland to become the first woman passenger to fly the Atlantic. You see, she was a passenger in a plane piloted by Wilmer Stultz.

Well, there you have Deep Blue Something from 94. Nice little tune there. 90 degrees in Big D. That is today's high temperature. That is what we're dealing with. And perhaps maybe another degree or two before all is said and done. And reminding you that this hour is the almost home hour for Ma Possums. Yeah, that little oasis in the desert out there on 41. Yes, indeedy. Busy little beavers, you know, making sandwiches, making people happy. And folks get by with paying next to nothing for great food. It is the place. People enjoy it every time they go.

services with a smile. It's where friends meet. It's the talk of 41. Actually, it's the talk of Danville and surrounding area. Of course, we who live out in that neck of the woods, we hold my possums near and dear, for sure. And then there are those who don't live near 41, but of course are welcome and have made their way and continue to make their way to some great food and great pricing at my possums on 41. We'll tell you more as the afternoon show progresses. Don't forget, we're going to part with a hot dog combo on Friday. In fact, every Friday till further notice at about 10 minutes after 5 o'clock. Now, if you've already won, hang on to what you got, because we want to give other folks a chance to win. So just kind of bear that in mind, and we'll let you back in very, very shortly. But we'd like to let other folks have an opportunity to win if they've never won before on the hot dog combo giveaway. So that's two Jesse Jones dogs, topped with their amazing homemade chili and homemade coleslaw on toasted buns, an order of crinkle-cut fries, and the soda of your choice. That's what you win when you win a hot dog combo from WBTM and My Possums on 41. Be ready to do that every Friday. At around 10 minutes after 5 o'clock, you can win that and then turn around at 5:45 and win the Popeye's Secret Sound Game. Today, it is going to be worth $3,100. And I got a feeling that we're going to be adding another 50 before all is said and done. You know, when that jackpot will continue to grow. And you know, our sponsor, of course, to be this week, the fine folks at Newcomb Carpet and Flooring. Boy, they do an outstanding job. They're so good at what they do. Here's Russ Dickerson.

0: 1025 1330 WBTM, 14 minutes after 4 o'clock. Well, we got a new high for the day. We're at 91 degrees. And interesting little story here. If you haven't heard, it revolves around old Jelly Roll. Apparently, old Jelly has filed for divorce from his bride, Bunny, ending their nearly 10-year marriage. This is according to court records. Very interesting. Again, Jelly Roll filing for divorce from Bunny, ending their nearly 10-year marriage. And I know what you might be thinking. How convenient is this? The man loses 400 pounds, and now the old boy wants to see other people.
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0: My understanding through the grapevine, there's more to it than that by far. 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

goodness, look at it, 19 minutes after 4 o'clock. As we wrap those heavy vibes on the radio on a hump day in Big D, taking you back to 1972, got as high as number 2 in that year with the Cornelius Brothers. Uh-huh.

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Swifty on 102.5, 1330 WBTM, 425. And, of course, it's the almost home hour for Mop Possums on 41. Inviting you to, when you get off work, to scurry on over to Mop Possums, venture into their air-conditioned comfort, or maybe it's not too bad for you to do a little whining and dining out there on the patio, if you will. Feel free to do that. They've got plenty of tables and chairs.

about one of those famous burgers or one of those famous dogs. And, you know, you voted them the best dogs and burgers in Danville and surrounding area. Focusing on the burgers, you know, you're talking about a third of a pound of seasoned meat. Throw some cheese on there, whip some of that on there, and you got yourself a cheese burger. So whatever, you know, your little heart desires, with or without cheese, you got some great meat there. Tell them what you want for your toppings, and they'll serve it right up to you. And remember, you got variations on that burger. You can really do it up with a bacon burger or cheeseburger. In fact, you can double that meat and have 2/3 of a pound of beef on that bun. Goodness gracious. I think if you eat one of those, I think you'll be content for a while, or you should be. Whatever. And then, of course, you might want to think about, a Carolina burger, with or without cheese. Throw in some mustard and that homemade chili and that homemade coleslaw. Man, oh man. Yeah, you're looking good with a nice burger. And then, of course, you can do a soda or some sweet southern iced tea or some water. Or better yet, how about a milkshake, you know? They got lots of different flavors of shakes from which to choose. So that's right there available to you. And then, of course, you got corn dogs and you got all beef hot dogs and you got sandwiches and hot plates and, whew, goodness. You will be pleased. You will be satisfied and gratified. No question about it. And don't forget, if you're in a hurry, take advantage of that convenient drive-thru. You phone ahead. Tell them what you want. 836-3003. And they'll have it plenty ready when you get there. And then you ride off into the sunset with that great meal from my possums on 41. We go together.

0: Jonas Brothers on WBTM 431. And let's take a look at Wall Street today. And what did the Dow do? Well, the Dow had a really great day yesterday, but not so great today. You know, it was at 52,000 yesterday. And ran into somewhat of a buzzsaw today. It was down a little over 500 points, 507 to be exact, closing at 51,493. By the way, we should point out that the Fed met and they left the rates alone. Rates, they said, are unchanged, neither up, neither down, leaving them just the way they are. They felt that was best for the time being. So rates, after the meeting of the Fed, unchanged. But the Dow was down 507 points, closing at 51,493.
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0: About $3,100 in cold hard cash. Tonight, partly cloudy, lows 70. Tomorrow, mostly sunny and hot. 30% chance of something after 5 o'clock. Highs tomorrow, be ready, 97. Gusts up to 30. Tomorrow night, a 70% chance. Lows 68. And then Friday, back down to a 30% chance. Then gradually becoming sunny. Highs 89. Downtown, the old thermometer is saying 90 degrees in the city by the Dan in downtown Danville. 91 today's high temperature. At the moment, a breeze out of the west at about 12 miles an hour. That's your weather from 102.5 and 13.

you could call a radio station to hear your favorite song? Well, you still can. Saturday afternoon at 4 on Retro Hits with me, Al Baby, the Super Greek. It's nonstop oldies.

Harper Grace and Kelsey Hart on WBTM, not to be confused with Mike Hart. 18 minutes away from 5, 91 degrees. Bit of a breeze out of the west at about 10 miles an hour. And Ma Possums is waiting on you when you get off work. You know, they're open till 8:30. 6 days a week, 11 a.m. to 8:30, Monday through Saturday. Closed on Sundays. And you might want to look into their plate specials. You know, with every plate special, it comes with fries and homemade coleslaw. Whether it be your fish plate special, which features two nice thick fish fillets, nice and hot, nice and thick. Or maybe you're not into fish, or you don't have an appetite for fish on this particular day. Well, dive into a grilled chicken plate, offering two grilled chicken breasts to go with those fries and coleslaw. Sounds good, doesn't it? And then, of course, you know, the barbecue plate with fries and coleslaw. What are you talking about? They sell a lot of barbecue at Ma Possums on 41, that North Carolina barbecue. And you might want to jump all over their hot hamburger plate with the fries and the homemade coleslaw. And then, of course, you can wash it down with whatever you choose. Might even be a milkshake that you might want to have. Or perhaps a Coke product or some sweet southern iced tea. Whatever you decide, it's going to be a good decision. It's going to be the right decision. Because you got folks there that are going to take mighty good care of you. They're going to look after you. And you're going to get some great food at a great price. Ma Possums. Yes, indeedy. So jump into your automobile when the time comes. Get out there on that Ventura Highway, otherwise known as 41, and grab something good to eat at Ma Possums, that little oasis in the desert where friends and neighbors meet.

1025 1330 WBTM, and a little update for you. Rumor has it that Swiftie and her fiance Travis have reportedly enlisted famous private event planner Mark Seed for their upcoming wedding. Where's it going to be? Madison Square Garden. You heard me. Yeah. Swiftie and Kelsey have got the event planner of event planners, Mark Seed. He's working out the details for their upcoming nuptials at Madison Square Garden. Whoa, baby. Now, if you thought Knicks fans went nuts, just wait until you see the Swifties swarm the garden. Oh, man, you talking about a sight for sore eyes. And the scuttlebutt is, you know, from hearing through the grapevine, keeping my ear to the ground, that Taylor is sparing no expense. I mean, she's even got the Rockettes handing out pigs in a blanket during the cocktail hour. And trust me, she can afford it. I mean, she is the richest female artist of all time. Net worth $2 billion.

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0: Look at events occurring on June 17th in history. 1954 it was. Rocky Marciano beat Ezzard Charles in 15 rounds for the heavyweight boxing championship. 2 years later in 56, Golda Meir began her term as Israel's foreign minister. 1960, the splendid splinter. Ted Williams hit his 500th home run. In 62, at the U.S. Open Golf Tournament, Jack Nicklaus, the Golden Bear, won his first major title by three strokes in an 18-hole playoff with Arnold Palmer. And a year later in 63, the Supreme Court ruled against Bible reading and prayer in public schools. Boo! Hiss!
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Lord John, you got to roll those R's. The Maestro. Right on, right on, solid. 4 minutes after 5 o'clock, welcome into hour number three, 92 degrees. That is definitely our new high for the day thus far. Might get another one or two before all is said and done. Little breeze out of the west at about 7 miles an hour. Wall Street today, the Dow, well, what goes up, I guess, must come down, at least temporarily. Down 507 points, closing at 51,493.

Fed met today, rates unchanged. Coming up in just a little bit, you're about 45 minutes roughly away from playing the Popeye's Secret Sound game, jumping on the Commonwealth Pharmacy Contest line, and doing your absolute darndest to hit me up for $3,100. Popeye's Secret Sound game all this week. A courtesy of Newcomb Carpet and Flooring. 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They're there at both locations, 41, and of course the original location on West Main, Monday through Friday from 7:30 to 4:30. Spread the good news. 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Here's Shaboozy. Man, what a-

sad, sad song on a tiny violin. For the man at the bar confessing his sins.

Oh, we're full of good news here today. 9 minutes after 5 o'clock here at WBTM. And what are your plans for this summer? I mean, you know, it officially arrives on Sunday, you know, along with Father's Day. Don't forget that now. I mean, you got two loads of fun in one day. Father's Day and summer. 21st. Big doings in more ways than one. So, getting back to the question. So, you got a trip or anything planned? Going to the beach, mountains, going overseas? Well, if you're working on an overseas trip, might I recommend you visit Finland?

0: is they now, out of all the countries in the world, you're suggesting that we go to Finland? I mean, not that there's anything wrong with Finland, but why would you hone in on Finland with all the other countries in the world? Well, I'm going to tell you why, and I'm glad you asked. Tourists visiting Finland's Lapland region this summer will have the ability to take part in a treasure hunt for a hidden gold bar worth more than $23,000. This is part of a new tourism campaign. You see, they want folks coming to Finland. They want them to visit the Lapland region of Finland this summer. So how do we get people to participate, to come and visit with us and enjoy the region? Well, we'll get them involved in the treasure hunt. We're going to take a gold bar and we're going to hide it. The gold bar itself is worth $23,000. So now you understand why I'm suggesting Finland to you. Of course, as I think about it, the $23,000 should just about cover the trip. And possibly the divorce it leads to.
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0: Well, the ball's in your court. You're the ultimate decider. You and whoever. I'm just throwing the suggestions out there. 12 minutes after 5 o'clock, let's play ball. Here's Sister Sledge. Remembering the O's of Baltimore and the Pittsburgh Pirates and Willie Pop Starchell.

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Oh, about 20 minutes away we are from $3,100 in the Popeye's Secret Sound Game. Are you ready? You think you know? You just need to get through, don't you? And once you get through, the game is over. Is that what you're thinking? Think again. Oh, my goodness. Does the name Stephen King mean anything to you? Yep. Yeah. Pretty good writer. Well, this you'll find

0: $5,000. Can you imagine that? Sold the film rights of The Shawshank Redemption to Frank Darabont for $5,000. What a steal. Now, what's interesting here is Stephen, he never cashed the check. Probably didn't have to. You're probably well healed, I would imagine. Well, a few years later, Stephen mailed the check back to Frank with a note saying, and I quote, "In case you ever need bail money, love, Steve," end quote. What a nice guy.
1: You know, every now and then, I think you might like to hear something from us. Nice and easy. But there's just one thing, you see. We never, ever do nothing nice and easy. We always do it nice and rough. But we're going to take the beginning of this song and do it easy. But then we're going to do the finish rough. It's the way we do Proud Mary. Rolling on a river. Listen to the story now. Left a good job down in the city, working for the man.

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1: WBTM Weather. Well, you heard the man. Let us hear from you. Tonight, partly cloudy, low 70. Tomorrow, mostly sunny and hot. You do have a 30% chance of rain after 5 o'clock. Look for the high tomorrow to be around 97. Gusts up to 30. Tomorrow night, a 70% chance, low 68. And then Friday, a 30% chance, then gradually becoming sunny with highs of 89. Downtown, 90 on the button, 92. Yeah, 92 today's high temperature, but 90 as we speak. Not that you can discern a difference between the two. Bit of a breeze out of the west at 7 miles an hour, and that's a look at your weather from 102.5.

WBTM with Brucey Poo on the radio. Coming soon, the Popeyes Secret Sound Game for over $3,000. Could be yours. Here's old Backstroke, Teddy Swims.

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3: Be the correct caller right now on the Commonwealth Pharmacy Contest line to play the WBTM Popeye's Secret Sound. 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
0: Oh, it kind of scares me a bit. I don't know what path you're going to take me down today. I've been down so many paths. And I'm got a feeling you're going to take me down another path. And will this be the right path? Do we achieve nirvana today? Does someone walk away $3,100 richer? Well, there's only one way to find out. I'm going to take caller 9 to play the game today. BTM, you are numero uno. BTM, you're caller number 2. Thank you. BTM, you're number 3. Thanks. Third of the way there. BTM, you're caller number 4. Thank you. Oh, you gotta love it. BTM, you're caller number 5. BTM, you're number 6. BTM, you're number 7. BTM, you're caller 8. Oh boy, here we are. What's going to happen now, ladies and gentlemen? I guess we are about to find out. Let's hold our breath and press the button. BTM, you are caller 9 and you get to play. Who is this?
4: Jennifer.
0: Jennifer? And Jennifer, what might be your last name?
4: Underwood.
0: Jennifer Underwood.
4: Oh boy. Yes.
0: Now, Jennifer Underwood, I don't think you and... Jennifer?
4: Alexa, stop. Okay,
0: yeah,
4: go ahead.
0: Yeah, tell Alexa to be quiet, at least for now. Jennifer, you and I have not conversed intellectually or otherwise this time around for Secret Sound, have we?
4: No, we have not.
0: And Jennifer, have you participated previously in other years with Secret Sound in recent years?
4: No, I have not.
0: You know, I thought that you sounded like a newbie to me. And Jennifer, the question that I pose to you is, where in the hell have you been?
4: Trying to get through.
0: I see. And does that go for past recent years?
4: No, just this time.
0: Just this time. Did you not know that we have been playing the game all along for years?
4: No.
0: Jennifer, have you been under a rock?
4: Yeah.
0: Well, Jennifer, how'd you find out this time?
4: Listening to the radio.
0: Good for you, Jennifer. Good for you. I'm proud of you. So, Jennifer, do you have access to a computer?
4: Yes.
0: You do. Have you checked out the incorrect guesses, the wrong guesses that have been given for over 2 months?
4: Yes, I am.
0: So you're not going to give me any of those, are you?
4: Let's hope not.
0: You're going to make good use of your time that you spend with yours truly. Is that right?
4: You got that right.
0: Okay. Sound like you're a serious participant here, Jennifer. You're not playing any games. You want some money. And I'm here hoping to give you some money. You don't believe that, do you?
4: Let's hope.
0: Jennifer, let me go ahead and play the sound for you up close and personal, just for you. Now, the others are going to hear it, but you're going to hear it like no one else hears it. And it's going to be right into your ear. Are you ready?
4: Yeah.
0: Now, you've been hearing it on the radio, but this is your first time to hear it, like I say, up close and personal. Jennifer Underwood, here it be.

0: What are your thoughts there, Jennifer? Does that sound the same as it does on the radio? Does it sound a little differently to you?
1: It's a little different.
0: Mm-hmm. Is that going to cause you to maybe change your guess, or are you going to stick with what you came with?
1: No, I'm going to stick with what I came with.
0: Okay, Jennifer. Well, let me set the table for you, because everybody is listening intently to what you are about to say. Jennifer Underwood, for $3,100, can you identify the Popeye's secret sound? First time caller, here we go. It's on you, Jennifer.
1: I think it's a coin counting machine. Like you get in Kroger's to put your coins in and count it to get money. It's a coin counting machine is what it sounds like to me.
0: Okay. So you put in the money and in coins and you get paper money in return. Is that kind of what
1: you get a receipt, then you get paper money.
0: Gotcha. Okay. It's a good way to get rid of the loose coins that you have no further use for.
1: Correct.
0: Okay, and they have them at some of the grocery stores?
1: Yeah.
0: Okay. A coin counting machine. That's what Jennifer Underwood thinks. And Jennifer, before you gave me that, you went over the list of wrong answers. Is that correct?
1: Yes.
0: Okay. How good do you feel about this answer you've given me, Ms. Underwood?
1: Half and half.
0: So we're saying 50-50. Is that what you're saying to me, Jennifer?
1: Yes, I'm half and half.
0: Jennifer, I am excited to have you here. I really am. And now that you've given the answer, I'm even more excited for you and for me, Jennifer. Because what I have discerned from your answer is that the contest continues.
1: Of course.
0: Now, Jennifer, do I have your word that you will continue to play?
1: Yes, I will.
0: And you will continue to try to get in here and take me from all my money?
1: Yep, I sure will.
0: Okay. I'm going to hold you to it, Jennifer. And you know, you can call once a week. And I got my fingers crossed and I talk to you again next week. How's that?
1: Sounds great.
0: Jennifer, you're an ideal contestant. Love talking to you and talk to you again soon, okay?
1: All right, thanks.
0: Thanks, darling. Jennifer Underwood with the coin counting machine. But you just heard the contest must continue. And we must add more money to the Popeye's Secret Sound game. So tomorrow afternoon, 5:45, you will be playing the game for $3,150. Right here on WBTM with Eddie Money.

Smoking Good from Survivor. Oh, I love that song. Look at it, 5 minutes after 6 o'clock. 55 left with Al, baby. 90 degrees, 92 today's high temperature. Bit of a breeze out of the west at 10. And look for partly cloudy skies tonight. Lows around 70. Tomorrow's going to be a barn burner. Just letting you know, prepare yourself. Mostly sunny and hot. Highs 97, gusts up to 30. 30% chance of rain after 5 o'clock. So, $3,150. That's what you're going to be playing for tomorrow afternoon at 5:45 in the Popeye's Secret Sound Game, as you venture onto the Commonwealth Pharmacy Contest line. And again, our sponsor this week, Newcomb Carpet and Flooring. 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Open Monday through Friday from 7:30 to 4:30. Outstanding at what they do. Well, here she be, the youngest female ever to be enshrined into the Songwriters Hall of Fame at 36.

Ooh, what a tune there! Goes back about 12 years. That's Shepherd on WBTM 614. Al Baby rocking steady till 7. And something that maybe you did not totally know or understand, or you may have heard wrong. Contrary to popular belief, the great Walt Disney was not cryogenically frozen. No, he was not. He was cremated and buried in a cemetery in Glendale, California.

And now you know the rest of that story. Here's Jimmy Eat World. It's called The Middle on BTMI.

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1: Well, you know what they say. Everybody wants to. Some more than others. China, Russia, North Korea. Well, let's not forget the Iranians, or at least the regime part. There are many everyday Iranians that are fine people, but that regime has got to go. Tears for Fears on BT.

0: Liberty BTM, 102.5 and 13:30, 28 minutes after 6 o'clock. And a new poll finding that while the United States prepares to mark its 250th birthday on the 4th of July, almost 40% of Americans doubt the country will still exist in another 250 years. There are forces that seem to be operating against the country. Unfortunately. And there are those people on the far left that aren't sure if it's going to make it another 250 days, much less another 250 years. And I say, if left to them, the far left, probably not.
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2: weather. Well, for tonight, partly cloudy skies, lows 70. Tomorrow, mostly sunny and hot, a 30% chance of precipitation activity after 5 o'clock. Look for the high tomorrow to be around 97. Look for the gusts to be up to 30 miles an hour. Tomorrow night, a 70% chance, low 68. Friday, back down to a 30% chance, then gradually becoming sunny, highs 89. Downtown, 90 degrees, 92 today's high temperature. Winds, well, maybe we shouldn't say winds. Let's call it a breeze out of the west at about 7 to 8 miles an hour. And that's a look at your weather from

Well, that's the one that put him on the map. Yeah, it did. Rick Astley. 1025 1330 WBTM, 18 minutes away from 7 o'clock. And as we take a gander here at celebrities with birthdays on this 17th day of June, we got the old tennis champion herself, Venus Williams, coming in at 46. Jason Patrick has hit the big 6-0. Greg Kinnear, 3 years older at 63. Joe Piscopo from Saturday Night Live. Old Joe is 3/4 of a century. The former arranger, conductor, and pianist for the Divine Miss M. One Barry Manilow, whom I had the pleasure of meeting in 1978 in the windy city of Chicago. That was a kick. Put on a great show. And then had the opportunity to meet him backstage. And we had a wonderful conversation. Got his signature and all of that mess. And just a great guy. And that was, you know, his career kicked off in 75 with Mandy. And, man, it smoked for the longest time. Hit after hit after hit. Barry Manilow, 83 today. Wow. And last I heard, he was doing shows in Las Vegas. Newt Gingrich. I like my boy Newt. Newt is also 83. And Kendrick Lamar coming in at 39. WBTM from Disney, the world of Disney. Here's Miss Carpenter as in Sabrina.

0: It's a non-stop oldies party, and you pick the music. Hi, this is Al Bibi, inviting you to join me Saturday afternoon at 4. 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

651, Michael Franti on WBTM. 90 degrees after a high of 92. Got Chapel Roan on the radio.

Here's some brown sugar. A couple of minutes away from 7, and let's take a final look at events occurring on the 17th day of June. For example, in 1970, scientist and inventor Edwin Land patented the Polaroid camera. You do remember that, do you not? Of course you do. In 73, Dolly Parton recorded her song, I Will Always Love You, for RCA in Nashville. And of course, you know, later a huge hit for Whitney Houston. In 1982, at President Reagan's first UN General Assembly address, he said, and I quote, we must serve mankind through genuine disarmament. In 91, here's one for the history books. The body of Zachary Taylor, the 12th president of the United States, was exhumed to test how he died. Rumors had persisted since his death in 1850. Rumors had persisted of arsenic poisoning. But

No evidence of that was found. 1994, O.J. Simpson did not turn himself in on murder charges. Los Angeles police chased his Ford Bronco for 1.5 hours, and he eventually gave up. You remember that, don't you? You remember watching that? It captivated a nation. Oh, my. Do we remember that incident? 2015, 11 years ago, the U.S. Treasury announced that the image of Alexander Hamilton would be replaced from the $10 bill by an image of a woman. Well, it's been 11 years, and I haven't seen that that has happened. Not yet, anyhow. And 9 years ago today, the Bill Cosby trial for aggravated indecent assault was declared a mistrial after jurors could not reach a verdict.

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1: It's a Friday dance party. I got them
0: moves. Back-to-back dance hits to get you moving into the weekend. Starting after the 8 o'clock news, the Friday dance party. I'm bringing sexy back. Yeah. 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
0: 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We kick off the weekend a little early.
1: It's a Friday dance party. I got them
0: moves, like Jagger. Back-to-back dance hits to get you moving into the weekend. Turn the rhythm up, don't you wanna just come along for the ride? Starting after the 8 o'clock news, the Friday dance party. I'm bringing sexy back. Yeah. 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